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3: Tonight's just going to have a few clouds with 30-kilometer winds and a low of 7. Tomorrow's going to be sunny with 30.

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4: Tonight's just going to have a few clouds with 30-kilometer winds and a low of 7. Tomorrow's going to be sunny with 30-kilometer winds and a high of 20. And tomorrow night's going to be clear, becoming partially cloudy in the evening with a low of 5. For your local 5-day forecast, you can download our Discover Estevan app.
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5: Tonight's just going to have a few clouds with 30-kilometer winds and a low of 7. Tomorrow's going to be sunny with 30-kilometer winds and a high of 20. And tomorrow night's going to be clear, becoming partially cloudy in the evening with a low of 5. For your local 5-day forecast, you can download our Discover Estevan app.
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0: Hopefully you're having a great day so far. Thank you for joining us once again here on Sun 102. And a huge thank you to everyone that has entered their furry friends in for the win with the October Perfect Pet Contest. We'll be awarding a $50 gift card to all creatures here at the end of the month. And this morning, we have another cute little dog to highlight. Donna says Coda is a loving and fun little Bishpoo. Is that a real dog breed? I'm not sure. Bishpoo, who goes just about everywhere with him. Camping, traveling, and boating are a few of his favorite things, along with his daily walks with his dad. So there you go. We have Coda entered in to win. And of course, we'd love to highlight and hear about your pets as well. Whether you have a cat, dog, fish, lizard, or a bird, whatever your pet is, make sure you get them nominated with the Perfect Pet page at discoveristvan.com. Here's another Ask the Expert with Dawn from All Creatures. 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
0: Sunny today with a high of 20. Northwest gusts will reach 50 kilometers an hour near noon. Tonight becomes partly cloudy with a low of 5. Then tomorrow is sunny with a high of 17. Find your full forecast anytime at discoverestevan.com.
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You don't need a camera, but you certainly need a fork if you want to enjoy a nice bowl of noodles. And with that, we're actually asking with the question of the day here today, what is your favorite noodle? We're going to have Brock from Country 1061 join the show in just a moment. First, though, this is Vance Joy with Riptide.

That's Olivia Dean. So easy to fall in love right here on Someone or Two. Outside, it's 7 degrees, partly cloudy with breeze. We're looking at a high of 21 here today with plenty of sunshine. Right now, this is The Weeknd with Heartless.

0: This is Daniel Esplin back with you Tuesday morning on Sun 102. And yesterday, I got some exciting news for our October delivery of Classroom of the Month. We're going to be heading to Mrs. Fichter's Grade 5 class at Westview School, and we're doing the delivery on the day they celebrate Halloween. And yeah, it's going to be so much fun. October 30th, it'll be a Friday, and there's nothing better than hanging out with a bunch of kids in their costumes while I'm hanging out in mine as well. I'll try to convince Brock from Country 106.1 to put on a costume as well. And yeah, it's just going to be a great time. We have the feast from KFC, the treats from the Southern Plains Co-op. There's this really cool STEM tech toys that we leave with the classroom as well, thanks to Southeast Tech Hub. There's a $25 gift card from Rodeo Dog for our winning student whose name was drawn. A beautiful bouquet of flowers for the teacher each month, thanks to the SMN Flower Crew. And now we also have, thanks to Winmar here in town, some swag for the kids as well. So yeah, we're going to make a day of it. We're going to have a great time in our costumes. You'll want to check out the video when it gets put out. And then, of course, that following Monday, we're going to be doing our draw for November. So if you have kids, grandkids, nieces, or nephews, make sure you have them entered to win Classroom of the Month today.
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Forget all your cares, forget all your worries, downtown. That was Zav on Sun 102. Before that, Teddy Swims with Mr. Know-It-All. Right now, we have Lola Young with Messy.

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5: Sunny today with a high of 20. Northwest gusts will reach 50 kilometers an hour near noon. Tonight becomes partly cloudy with a low of 5. Then tomorrow is sunny with a high of 17. Find your full forecast anytime at discoveresvan.com.
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0: Deadmau5 and Rob Swims, Ghosts and Stuff. I'm Ken O'Neill. Your next local news update coming at 4. Lady Gaga is next. 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
1: I'm Vincent Dupuis from Discover Estevan, and here's what's coming up in the news on the hour. A local man has been sentenced after pleading guilty to two separate cocaine-impaired driving incidents from December 2025. Discover Estevan's Lois Fever reports from court on the consequences handed down and what the judge had to say about the offenses. More on that coming up in just a few minutes.
2: 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For a finishing touch, Wood Country then adds standard walk.